The passion of the groove. Generation on the move. Joining on the disco tribe.

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This is the way it's meant to be. There's nothing left to talk about.

0: Hi, Sam. I think it's still raining out there.
1: Raining all over the world. Can't wait with it.
0: You know, I kind of like it when it rains like that.
2: You like that?
0: Bring back some memories from a long time ago.
2: It does.
0: Remember how the rain used to sound?
2: It just makes you want to, you know, sometimes just sit back and go,
1: la, da, la, da, da, da, da, da.
0: Yeah, it made me want to, but I can't, Sam.
2: Oh, you can do it. Try.
0: But I can tell you this.
2: What?
0: I remember how that rain used to sound on that tin roof back
2: then. Yeah, do that deep thing. I like to hear you do.
0: That's it. That's the one.

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mad about the boy. And I know it's stupid to be mad about the boy. I'm so ashamed of it, but must admit

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And would you save my soul tonight? Would you tremble if I touched